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0: Giving Raven's brain a break this week during Can't Beat Raven. 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
3: Welcome to another edition of your Raymar Communications Community Accents. In the studio this morning, your host Vince and Jennifer with our special guest, Carol Alonso from the Catholic Charities. Good morning, Carol.
4: Good morning. How are y'all?
5: Fantastic. Oh, we're doing good. And, you know, Carol, you guys do so much at Catholic Charities. Tell us a little bit about some of the services that you guys provide.
4: We do have one of our most in demand, of course, is our emergency type services, and these are things like people need assistance with utilities, and we are not able to help, unfortunately, with every company. You know, there's a lot of utility companies, so there's certain ones, but you can definitely call, find out, you know, if we're possibly able to help you. Just with the cost of things, we have an emergency food pantry. A lot of people are needing help with just groceries. We have a free hygiene closet. Mm-hmm. We started something new recently where the food bank is coming out every Tuesday afternoon from 4 to 5 p.m. That is a big help to people, and they're giving away some items that they have an excess of. So it's not necessarily a grocery bag of, you know, things, but mm-hmm. things that they have left over. Like, for example, this last week, they gave away bottled water, a sack of potatoes, mm-hmm. a sack of apples, and then some baked goods and breads and things like that. So anyone can come through for that.
3: And anything is a great help. Yes. Something definitely is something. Mm-hmm. Everybody can utilize all that. Mm-hmm. What are some of the qualifications? How can and folks be part of this? Is it just a matter of showing up, or do they have to qualify, fill out something?
4: Yeah, for the free food on Tuesday afternoons, nothing. They just have to get in line through mm-hmm. our drive-thru, and it's a really quick process. Mm-hmm. And, you know, all our volunteers kind of hover over the car and put some food in there, and then you can take off. So there's no need to show an ID. There's no forms to fill out, anybody. And I think South Plains Food Bank is doing a great job of going out to the neighborhoods. Uh-huh. And so, of course, we're at 102 Avenue J in the Guadalupe neighborhood. If you live in that neighborhood, it's an easy access for you. But even if you don't, anybody that needs help can come through and get receive those services.
5: Carol, one of the things that you guys do over there, is the elderly outreach.
4: Yes. So we know that the elderly, like we've said before, it can be a challenge because a lot of times they're isolated. Mm-hmm. Sometimes they don't have family around to help them. They don't have access to technology that they, you know, a lot of younger generation does, and so they need some assistance. So we have an elderly outreach case manager. Her name is Cassie. Anyone that calls and says, I believe that they're, if they're 60 and older, they're referred to Cassie, and Cassie can work through some things with them. Some of the greatest needs that we see are needs with dentures, prescriptions, eyeglasses, mm-hmm. and those can make a huge difference in
3: Absolutely.
4: Anybody's life, but especially when you're elderly. And so wonderful service. United Way is a partner with us on that program. You know, I always say, you know, sometimes people say, well, will they help with this? Will they help with that? It never hurts to ask. You know, reach out to us via our website, via our phone number, 806-765-8475.
5: Okay.
4: Yes.
3: And it's really important to, I love the fact that you had said that the neighborhood that you guys are in, but when we talk about helping each other in your neighborhood, mm-hmm. know of an elderly person that lives next door to you and know that they need assistance in certain things, you can always call Catholic Charities. I know that people often call here Raymar Communications asking for help, and we guide them and ask them to turn to Catholic Charities.
5: Yes, we do, Vince, but you can also visit their website for a full list of services provided by Catholic Charities. But they also do some fundraisers, and coming up in June, they're going to have their third annual Run to Remember. What a fun event. Carol, tell us a little bit about that.
4: It is on Saturday, June 20th, starting at 8 a.m. And I know you guys were there last year, and we were so happy to see you.
5: I got a medal.
4: Yay. Yes, it's so exciting to see, especially people cross the finish line. That's our favorite part. And mm-hmm. even if you're walking, that is awesome. I was telling you guys, we were walking the course yesterday, and it's a doozy. It is not an easy course, I don't think.
3: I think it's a fantastic location where it's at, because obviously it's there where Catholic Charities is at. And it's a beautiful park to start off at, Aslan Park, and the location of where we're walking. So it's definitely not an easy course. Mm-hmm. It is challenging.
4: Yeah, people say, oh, Lubbock is so flat. Well, when you run this course or walk this course, you're going to be like, okay, it's not that flat.
3: I got to practice running hills.
5: I thought it was great, and you saw a lot of families out there together. Yes. It's a great time. We want to encourage families to go out there, participate together as families.
4: Yes, that would be awesome. We are looking for teams to sign up. It is $300 for a team. Of course, mm-hmm. this is a fundraiser, or $40 for an individual. Our TXU has been a great sponsor of this event from the get-go, and we mm-hmm. sure do appreciate them and all that they do. Yes, so if you participate and sign up, you will get a t-shirt, a completion medal, and a bib. So you are chipped, and so if you need to use it as a time, for another race.
3: I love that.
4: If you're looking to,
3: you're working on your PR.
4: Yeah,
3: you're trying
4: exactly.
3: to get a certain time.
4: Yeah. So we're working on some more exciting things coming up this for this race, and so if you'll follow us on Facebook, we'll be making those announcements.
3: I know we're talking about this fairly early, but we're also doing it because we're still looking for sponsorships.
4: That's right. Yes, we do need those sponsorships, and kind of as we discussed, when we get these funds, Catholic Charities is able to use them where we need them most, and that could be in our elderly outreach program, mm-hmm. our kinship program. Our food pantry is always in need, so we appreciate donations. And as a sponsor, you get your name, of course, on banners and get your information into our packets, our mm-hmm. runners' packets. And so lots of opportunities. And you can look that up on our website anytime, or you can give us a call at the office. Speak to myself or Helen Ledesma. She's actually in charge of the event. So,
3: excellent, yeah. Excellent. Well, I just love receiving a medal and giving back to Catholic Charities.
5: Right. That's a great feeling. But also going back to the teams, we're talking about it early because they get t-shirts. So you have to make sure you get enough t-shirts ordered.
4: That's right. To guarantee your size of a t-shirt, you need to be registered by June 8th.
3: Okay.
4: Now, we might have some extra ones, but you may end up with, a really big shirt or a really little shirt mm-hmm. if you don't register by June 8th. And you're right. Lots of families out there, someone asked, what is the age limit? I said, well, we've got people in strollers. We've got people with canes. And so it's such a beautiful event.
5: It really is
4: just so neat to see, like you said, so many families and people of all ages.
3: I've seen exceptional runners out there. Pushing children.
4: Oh,
3: they can definitely run faster than me. I mean, it is just amazing. So we've had such a tremendous, I'm glad it's the third annual, right?
4: Yes.
3: We've had such a tremendous showing and support from the community for the last 2 years, which is the reason you guys are doing it again. Mm-hmm. And I'm sure that we are going to have lots more people responding as well. So how can one be part of this? Do we simply call or can we go to the website?
4: Yes. So if you go to our website, cclubbock.org, the first thing that should pop up is a pop-up window with information about the run, and that'll take you straight to Athlete Guild, who is our organizer of the run.
3: Okay.
4: And you can click on there, find out more information, see the route, see the sponsors, see maybe some runners that have already signed up that you want to run against. And so, yes, you can go to our website.
5: And something important to know, if you don't have a team, individuals can sign up as well.
4: Yes, absolutely. You can sign up as an individual. We love it when the teams show up, but, anybody's welcome to just come and try it out.
3: Oh, my adrenaline is kicking already. I got to get myself signed up.
5: Be ready by June 20th.
3: Yeah, I got to get signed up by June the 8th, guys. Yep. Again, more information on that, go to cclubbock.org. Carol, we also have you in the studio, so I want to utilize the time that we have. People of Hope Museum.
4: Yes.
3: This is something that I've seen that I'm actually getting excited about. Can you kind of summarize and tell us what this is all about, please?
4: Yes. We're so excited. Catholic Charities of Lubbock has been chosen as a site location for a traveling museum, which is organized through Catholic Charities USA. It's called People of Hope, Faith-Filled Stories About Neighbors Helping Neighbors. And so it's going to be this giant trailer that has been retrofitted as a museum.
3: Mm-hmm.
4: And you're going to get to go through there and learn about some of the issues that our community directly is facing. But also ways that you can help. That's why it's called Faith-Filled Stories, because you're going to get to see stories about people who have helped others. And a lot of times, we think that has to be something really big, but we've all done it. We've all helped, and we can all give people hope, whether that's donating to a food pantry, helping a neighbor in need, things like that. And you're also going to get to have the opportunity to record your own story in there. So lots of great opportunities. We're
3: inspiring.
4: So excited. And it's free, of course. It'll be here September 21st through the 22nd. We've chosen the Diocese of Lubbock over on 4th and Toledo as a site because we need a big site. Mm-hmm. Right. And so it'll be very visible, but we do want people to, you know, start thinking about it and getting ready to be there and go through it. It's going to be beautiful.
3: Awesome. Is this a free thing to attend?
4: It is free. Absolutely.
3: Okay.
4: Yes.
3: Do we have this information on the website?
4: Yes, we do.
3: Excellent. Also, of course, just a friendly reminder of all the great programs that they have, ways to donate. We just talked about People of Hope, and something that, again, we're all looking forward to is the Run to Remember that'll be happening on June the 20th. All this information posted up on the website, cclubbock.org. Carol, we appreciate your time.
4: Thank you. Y'all are always so good to us. Appreciate y'all.
3: That has been your Community Accents on Raymar Radio.

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0: I scraped my car in that parking garage, I was worried that it could be a long process to take care of it. Like a landscaper's first day trimming a hedge maze.
1: I have definitely already been here. Now, was it left, right, or right, left? Well, maybe I'll cut a path out and find my way back later.
0: But it wasn't like that. I filed a claim in under 2 minutes on the Geico app, and they handled it from there. It was taken care of almost as quickly as it happened.
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3: 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A car crossing the road, a red light at a busy intersection, brake lights ahead. 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When you're driving, put the phone away. 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A message from TxDOT.

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